So he decided that the best way to end his life was to have a heart attack. He thought he could induce a heart attack by running at a very fast rate for a sizable distance, then falling exhausted and dying. So he set out to run as hard as he could, and he ran and he ran until he was exhausted and he collapsed. But he didn't die. So the next night he tried the same thing, and he ran again. He still didn't die. So he tried it again the third night, and then the fourth and the fifth. And after this had been going on for a week, he felt so good that he didn't want to kill himself anymore.

In a world overrun by ads, only one station remains. Unhinged, unbought, and unapologetically weird. That station is Radio K. Donate now. 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

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You follow, find yourself at war. Watch waterfalls of pity roar. You feel the moan, but unlike before, you discover that you just be one more person crying.

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3: You!

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You got what it takes to break a man down and make him drool like a hound. 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I'll play horsey. 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

Hey guys, this is Jordan from Jane in the Jungle, and you're listening to Radio K.